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1: Yo, Fernando, for Waka Fair, none, Mr. Good Fest, Oostly.
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I wrote a million rhymes describing your star power, and at the 24 bars

Yeah. And I ain't never had this happen before. Heart broke so deep it broke into a melody that day.

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